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And Robbie Lungboat here. How are you? Happy 4th of July weekend. The big semi-sin quintennial. Love it. 250. And still counting. It's Kane Brown. Hey, it's

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Disney Water Parks, one grand prize winner. We'll get four tickets to attend H2O Glow After Hours at the party at Typhoon Lagoon. 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

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I was a little kid then. Unbelievable. Here's Josh Ross, QYK. Happy partying.

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hottest country artists right now, one of the hottest pop artists right now, is Ella Langley. She just keeps churning them out. Good songs. 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

0: 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Robbie Lungo with you tonight. It's Luke Bryan.
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Braylon James, new up-and-coming artist. Like this song. 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

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Your host, Robbie Lungboat, tonight. And a semi-quincentennial, 250th anniversary of our country's independence. We're celebrating into this weekend. 250 years. Wow. Here's Taylor Swift.

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We'll see you Monday morning with Tampa Bay's Hometown Morning Crew on commercial-free New Country, 99.5 QIK.

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2 Rays and Orioles tickets and Jordan Davis wristband for August 15th. One grand prize winner is going to hook up and meet Jordan before the show. We'll do that for you tomorrow morning at 4, tomorrow afternoon at 4:20 here at 99.5 QIK. Here's Luke Holmes.

a sunny night here. Roddy Lundblom with you live in the studio. Carry on now. Kenny Chesney, Mr. Muscles. Yeah, looking always big in our t-shirts. 99.5 QIK. 6

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It's JR from Tampa Bay's hometown morning crew. 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

some muggy weather out there tonight. Got a low of 80 degrees. Monday, Tuesday, Wednesday, highs each day right around 93. Got a 40% chance of afternoon thunder showers. And highs go up to about 94 by Friday.

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0: 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You'll also get to meet Jordan Davis before his post-game concert. 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

0: 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Robbie Lundberg with you live in the studio tonight. It is July 5th, the 250th anniversary of our independence. Morgan Wallen, Post Malone. Here we go.
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We are back Monday morning with a brand new second date update for you just after 7 o'clock. 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

99.5 QYK. Robbie Limbo with you tonight. I've got Jason Aldean, now the big man. Don't tell on me. No, no, don't say a word. He'll get me in trouble. 99.5 QYK. Happy Sunday night. Happy 4th of July.

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We got a pair of tickets to see the Rays and Orioles. Jordan Davis. After the game, also you'll be able to get to meet Jordan before the show. Isn't that cool? It'll be August 15th. We've got your text words for you to key in, text in, and win in just about 3 minutes. Here's Cody Johnson. You can

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The Rays and Orioles together with Jordan Davis, wristband night, August 15th. One grand prize winner will also get to meet Jordan before the show. 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Oh, yeah, we'll take care of you here. Russell Dickerson now, worth your while.

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0: 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Then, after the game, come hang on the field for a concert with Jordan Davis. 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The Rays 2026 Concert Series with Jordan Davis.
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2: 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I just feel like we haven't done anything like this, and I feel like you are going to hear that.
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1: 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I'm talking the firefighters, the EMS, the police, the teachers, the doctors, the nurses, and everybody else in between that keeps a small town going on a daily basis. 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
0: Catch the Rays take on the Orioles August 15th at the Trop. Then, after the game, come hang on the field for a concert with Jordan Davis. 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The Rays 2026 Concert Series with Jordan Davis.
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1: 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And so this song is just kind of giving them a taste of their own medicine. And I hope that I will see all of y'all line dancing to this one very soon.
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1: Good morning. Traffic is moving well around Tampa Bay right now. It's early. There's not a lot of volume. Most of the overnight construction has been cleared out, and there are no incidents causing delays. You know, we're looking at the interstates, bridges, major intersections. They're checking and clear. So right now, you should have a pretty good ride into work. Be safe and have a great day. Keeping you updated, I'm Schreiner.
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20: Good morning, Tampa Bay. Temperatures in the 70s and low 80s on this Monday morning. Already seeing a few showers on the radar now, and there will be some pop-up downpours near the coast through the first half of the day. Then the action goes to the east side of the state for the afternoon and evening with high temperatures in the low 90s. Similar pattern for Tuesday with highs back in the low 90s. I'm meteorologist Greg D. for Tampa Bay 28 and 99.5 QYK.
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0: Catch the Rays take on the Orioles August 15th at the Trop. Then, after the game, come hang on the field for a concert with Jordan Davis. 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The Rays 2026 Concert Series with Jordan Davis.
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2: Traffic looks good and is moving well around Tampa Bay. There are no incidents right now that are causing delays. Most of the overnight construction has been cleared out, and there's not a lot of commuter volume on the roadways right now. Interstates, bridges, major intersections, also checking in clear. So be safe and have a great day. Keeping you updated, I'm Schreiner.
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1: In Hillsboro, we have an accident on 75 northbound. It's between Fletcher Avenue and Bruce B. Downs Boulevard. The two right lanes are blocked. Little bit of volume building up on I-4 westbound around Branch Forbes Road. The rest of Tampa Bay looking good with not a lot of volume and most of the overnight construction cleared out. Be safe and have a great day. Keeping you updated, I'm Schreiner.
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10: Good morning, Tampa Bay. Temperatures in the 70s and low 80s on this Monday morning. Already seeing a few showers on the radar now, and there will be some pop-up downpours near the coast through the first half of the day. Then the action goes to the east side of the state for the afternoon and evening with high temperatures in the low 90s. Similar pattern for Tuesday with highs back in the low 90s. I'm meteorologist Greg D. for Tampa Bay 28 and 99.5 QYK.
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1: 3, 2, 1.
2: It is a good day to have a great day. JR, Lana, Kevin, thanks for having us on. And we got a big day planned for you today. We're going to have a brand new second date update for you just after 7 o'clock this morning. Also, 8:20, you can win Disney Water Park tickets, a 4-pack. And then you're in to win the grand prize of 4 tickets to the H Duke Low after party, which is at Typhoon Lagoon. Now, I did this last summer.
3: Yes, you did.
2: And it was fantastic. Yeah. It was so much fun. And there's music, there's dancing, obviously all the rides for Typhoon Lagoon. It was just a lot of fun. So we'll get you qualified for that with those Disney water park tickets. And you get a 4-pack, like I said. And you know Disney, they always do it big.
3: Oh, you've got to.
2: They do it big. It's a lot of fun. So 8:20, we're doing that. We've got a new game we're going to play as well. So be ready. 4th of July weekend, 250th birthday of America. Kevin, how did you celebrate?
3: Yeah, went to a friend's house. They have a big party every year. Buy a bunch of fireworks. So, and they invite a bunch of friends. So that's what we did. We enjoyed it.
2: A lot of fireworks, you said?
3: A lot of fireworks. Three different sets.
2: Ooh.
3: Set to music. It's every year. It's great.
2: I love it. Set to music.
3: Yes, nice. It's very good.
2: All right, cool, man. I came down because I live in Odessa, but I came down to St. Pete and hung out with some friends, and we kind of just like bar hopped a little bit. Nice. And then ended up back up at my buddy Marshall's house and hung out there. Hung
3: very
2: out at the
3: cool.
2: pool and stuff like that. Didn't do any fireworks because they have dogs. So we kind of had the music up so the dogs couldn't hear the fireworks.
3: Yeah.
2: So they wouldn't freak out. So that
3: was dogs around ours. They're just not bothered by it.
2: They're not bothered by it. Okay. Yeah, that's good.
3: I know. You never know.
2: You don't know. So, but anyway, I hope everybody had a great and safe 4th of July weekend. And it was a lot of fun. It was good. All right. Let's do this. Let's go back in the day right now. Back in the day to 53 years ago in 1973. Mm-hmm. Queen. Yes. Released their very first single. Kevin, what was it?
3: I could not even tell you.
2: Really?
3: I wouldn't know. They had so many.
2: Their very first single was... Whoop.
4: Keep yourself alive. Come on. Keep yourself alive. Take you all your time and the money. Keep you satisfied.
2: Keep yourself alive.
3: I know the song. I did not know that was their first single.
2: Very first single. It's 1973. All right. And all right. Now, how about this?
3: Okay.
2: 32 years ago,
3: yes.
2: 1994.
3: Yes.
2: Forrest Gump, starring Tom Hanks, was released.
3: Yes, it was.
5: This is my Jenny.
2: That's right. What a movie, right?
3: So good. I mean, it's so good. You know,
2: that may be his best movie. I mean, Apollo 13 was pretty awesome, too.
3: He's had a lot. I just love the whole thing where, you know, he's just this... He's this guy, but he gets put into like these certain situations, and they're historical situations. And,
2: yeah,
3: you know, they kind of insert. It's just a well done movie. Well, it's just so good.
2: And what's interesting about that movie too is they were like you said before, like a lot of the AI and the CGI and all that stuff. They were inserting him into old scenes, like you said, and making it look like he was there and part of history and whatnot. And that was actually pretty advanced at that time
3: totally.
2: In 94.
3: Totally.
2: So that was cool.
3: So good.
2: Forrest Gump. Here's my favorite part.
5: This is my Jenny.
2: This is my Jenny. All right, there you go.
3: Lieutenant Diane.
2: All right, we got your cruise news next.
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6: In Pasco, we have a crash on 75 South right before mile marker 276, and the right lane is blocked. In Hillsboro, a crash involving a truck on 75 northbound between Fletcher Avenue and Bruce B. Downs with the two right lanes blocked. I-4 westbound starting to build some volume between Branch Forbes Road and McIntosh. Keeping you updated, I'm Schreiner.
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0: Ladies and gentlemen, can I please have your attention? I've just been handed an urgent news story.
1: I'm kind of a big deal. People know me.
2: Who knows that?
3: Well, Monday, July the 6th, birthdays today. Kevin Hart.
4: Oh.
3: He is 47 today. 50 Cent. He's 51.
4: Okay.
3: He's 51. And then two people are turning 80 years old today. Sylvester Stallone.
4: Wow.
3: And former President George W. Bush.
4: Okay.
3: They are both 80 years old today. Tampa Bay Rays back at the Trop tonight. They are playing the New York Yankees.
4: Oh, yeah.
3: Big series coming up. Rays have a four-game lead in the division. First pitch is at 6:40. World Cup. It goes on. USA plays tonight against Belgium. The game is at 8 o'clock. Game is in Seattle, and you can watch it on Fox. Big news yesterday was the guy who got a red card and was suspended. His name is Fuller and Balogun. He got his red card ban rescinded, so he can play tonight.
4: That's big.
3: So that's good news. Most people are not happy about this decision and think FIFA is corrupted and all this other stuff.
4: Oh, well.
3: Because the president called the FIFA and tried to get this all happen, and that there's all this stuff.
4: Really?
3: All these coaches are saying, this is crap, this is blah, blah, blah, blah. So
4: I didn't know the president was involved.
3: Oh, he was involved.
4: Oh, I didn't know that.
3: Yep. So we'll see what happens, but glad he's playing tonight.
4: It was a bad call, though. I don't think he deserved a red card.
3: It should not have been, but that's the rule. So it's kind of, that does not happen that often. I've really never really see that. So
4: yeah.
3: That's pretty crazy. All right. So the wedding did happen. Taylor Swift and Travis Kelce really did get married at Madison Square Garden in New York City on Friday. A few highlights. Taylor's brother, Austin, was her man of honor. Travis's brother, Jason Kelce, was the best man. They did not have a wedding party. Stevie Nicks performed. So did Paul McCartney, who sang I Wanna Hold Your Hand in public for the first time since 1964.
4: Wow.
3: Last time he played it, he was the member of the Beatles.
4: Yeah.
3: Over 60 years ago. It's the first time he's played it. Adam Sandler officiated the wedding.
4: Fantastic.
3: And performed an original song for the couple. So there you go. Taylor Swift, Travis Kelce wedding. Joey Chestnut won his 18th hot dog eating contest the Nathan's hot dog eating contest Saturday. He ate 66 hot dogs and buns in 10 minutes. Port Richie's own Mickey Sudo, she won the competition for the 12th time in her career. She ate 37.75 hot dogs and buns. Not quite the 39, but it got her enough.
4: Yeah.
3: All right, and then weather today. There are a few storms around this morning. They will be around until early afternoon, and the highs are around 90. And that is your cruise news.
4: All right, thank you, Kevin. They say crime does not pay, but it can also cost you. I'll tell you what I'm talking about to this guy in Maryland, what he did. We'll call him our Monday moron. All right? We'll talk about that next after Luke Bryan on commercial-free New Country, 99.5 QYK.

0: what you gonna do? All right, this happened in Maryland. They say crime does not pay, but it can also cost you.
1: All right.
0: Commercial-free New Country, 99.5 QIK. Howard County, Maryland. A 29-year-old man called to report that his car had been stolen. Well, this happened just minutes later. Officers got another call that a Verizon store had been burglarized.
1: Ooh.
0: And robbed.
1: Not good.
0: Now, when the police arrived, they noticed blood on the Verizon store's broken window. Then they went over to talk to this man who said his car had been stolen. And he had blood all over his glasses, hands, and shirt. Even as body camera video showed him repeatedly insisting he was never at the Verizon store, surveillance video begged to differ. One of the cops was heard saying, "That's some karma right there, dude." Because he was robbing the Verizon store, and as he was doing that, his car was stolen. His getaway car was stolen.
1: That's unbelievable.
0: So now the suspect faces burglary charges, theft, and property destruction charges. And ironically, people are still looking for, police are still looking for the person who stole his car.
1: Yeah, that's crazy.
0: Because we're going to put you in jail, but we'll still follow up on your car and try to figure out where that's at.
1: We'll get it back to you at some point.
0: Yeah. So you're not going to need it right now, so don't worry about it. But I just think that's awesome karma right there.
1: That is.
0: You're robbing a store, and your getaway car gets stolen as you're robbing the store.
1: That's crazy.
0: Didn't happen in Florida, though. I like that.
1: True. But what are the odds of that happening? I mean, that is crazy.
0: That is the karma right there.
1: That's not me.
0: Yeah.
1: I love that. That's not me.
0: Oh, I was never in the Verizon store. Well, sir, you're bleeding everywhere, and also there's blood all over the window over there.
1: And that's weird. It looks like you on this video.
0: Yeah.
1: Nah, that's not me.
0: Nah, can't be me. But anyway, what about my car? What about my car?
1: Yeah, what about my car?
0: Don't worry about your car, buddy. Get in the back of this one.
1: Yeah, yeah, we'll take you out for a ride.
0: We'll give you a ride home. Love it. That's kind of your Monday moron right there. That's my new bit. I'm calling it the Monday moron.
1: I love it.
0: All right. Coming back, we have your car line fun fact. Hang on.
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3: In Pasco, we have a crash on 75 South right before mile marker 276, and the right lane is blocked. In Hillsboro, a crash involving a truck on 75 northbound between Fletcher Avenue and Bruce B. Downs with the two right lanes blocked. I-4 westbound starting to build some volume between Branch Forbes Road and McIntosh. Keeping you updated, I'm Schreiner.
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23: Good morning, Tampa Bay. Temperatures in the 70s and low 80s on this Monday morning. Already seeing a few showers on the radar now, and there will be some pop-up downpours near the coast through the first half of the day. Then the action goes to the east side of the state for the afternoon and evening, with high temperatures in the low 90s. Similar pattern for Tuesday, with highs back in the low 90s. I'm meteorologist Greg D. for Tampa Bay 28 and 99.5 QYK.
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0: Well, you've seen them. I've seen them. Those inflatable dancing tubes you see like outside of car dealerships. Mm-hmm. You're blowing around, right? They've only been around since 1996. They were originally invented as part of the opening ceremonies for the 1996 Olympics in Atlanta.
1: Wow, I would not have guessed that.
0: Yeah. So the people were thinking up how to plan the Olympics in Atlanta in 96. They said, you know what we need? We need some blow-up tubes.
1: Yeah.
0: The dance it. Around.
1: Yeah.
0: Get people excited about it. There you go. Fun fact.
1: Turned into a car dealership. car dealership trying to sell cars.
0: Mm, this seems like a good idea. Dentist inventions. Cotton candy was co-invented in 1897 by a dentist named William Morrison.
1: Which is crazy. Why?
0: Because he's stirring up business. Here, eat this. You're going to need me later.
1: Yeah, that's actually it's pretty smart.
0: Yeah. Eat as much as you can. We'll see you and we'll do some fillings.
1: Yeah.
0: Okay, here we go. According to a producer, actor Alan Young was chosen for the lead role on Mr. Ed. You remember Mr. Ed?
1: Yes, the talking horse.
0: There you go. He was chosen for the lead role on Mr. Ed because he, quote, just seemed like the sort of guy who a horse would talk to.
1: That's it?
0: That's what the quote was. You just seem like the kind of guy a horse would have a conversation with.
1: Oh, thanks.
0: Yeah, you're casted. You're in.
1: All right.
0: Perfect. Congrats, Alan.
1: Oh, appreciate it.
0: You'll be having the lead role here in Mr. Ed, and you'll be speaking to a horse.
1: Oh, lovely. Phenomenal.
0: That's a great quote. Love that. All right, coming up, your second date update just after 7 o'clock. We appreciate you having us on. It's commercial-free New Country, 99.5 QYK. Dirks right now.
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0: we go. Second date update right now. Commercial free new country, 99.5 QIK. We are joined by Garrett this morning. Hi, Garrett. How are you?
1: I'm well, man. I'm well. I'd be better if you guys can help me out with this.
0: Well, that's what we're here for. We're going to try to do our best here. So let's talk about it. Your date with this girl, Julia, that you wrote us about. Tell us all about Julia.
1: Yeah. Well, you know, we went out once to like just a happy hour kind of thing to see if we gelled, and it seemed like it went well. So we went out a second time to a nice little restaurant.
0: Okay.
1: And not to toot my own horn, but I think it went really, really well. So, you know, I invited her back to my place. I didn't live far. Ooh. And she came over and, you know, not trying to kiss and tell, but I thought it went swimmingly. Like, just couldn't
0: possibly. That's one way to describe
1: better.
0: It.
1: Yeah.
0: Oh, no.
1: I mean, you know. Now she's not getting back to me, so clearly something's up. But you know, I don't know what the something is.
0: Okay, so obviously we all can agree.
2: Yes,
0: that
2: they got along. Well.
0: They got along well. All right, nothing awkward happened in that situation when she was back at your place and all that. You were respectful.
1: Yeah, no, it went pretty good. I made sure it went pretty good.
0: Okay, well, that's good. And you've been reaching out since, but haven't heard anything?
1: Yeah. I've reached out. You know, I'm clearly getting ghosted at this point, and I don't know why.
0: All right. Well, if you can't think of anything, we're gonna try to call Julia for you, Garrett. Is that cool?
1: Yeah. I mean, that's why I'm here.
0: Okay, great. Hang on for me. We're gonna do it next.
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4: In Pasco, we have that crash on 75 southbound at State Road 56. The two right lanes are blocked and traffic is backed up almost to State Road 52. In Hillsboro, a crash on I-4 westbound at I-75 with the right lane blocked. I-4 west has heavy volume from Branch Forbes to 75 and again from the Selma Connector to the Junction. Keeping you updated, I'm Schreiner.
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23: Good morning, Tampa Bay. Temperatures in the 70s and low 80s on this Monday morning. Already seeing a few showers on the radar now, and there will be some pop-up downpours near the coast through the first half of the day. Then the action goes to the east side of the state for the afternoon and evening with high temperatures in the low 90s. Similar pattern for Tuesday with highs back in the low 90s. I'm meteorologist Greg D. for Tampa Bay 28 and 99.5 QYK.
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0: Disney water park tickets for you coming up at 8:20 this morning. 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All right, it's JR, Lana, and Kevin. We talked to Garrett about his dates. Dates.
1: Yes, he's had two.
0: With this girl, Julia. The second date ended up ending at his place, and things got a little hot and heavy.
1: Yeah, he said they went swimmingly.
0: Yeah, things went swimmingly.
1: Yeah, so it looks like they were getting along really well, but here's the deal. Now she ain't calling him back. So.
0: Right, so we don't know what happened here.
1: Neither does he.
0: Right, so we called Julia, and she agreed to talk to us, so let's talk to her. Julia, you there?
2: Hello, yeah, I'm here.
0: Hey, thanks for hanging on for us. We appreciate it. I know you talked to Kevin, and he kind of gave you a little rundown of what's going on right now, but I'll give it to you again. We want to talk to you about a guy in your life that's really interested in you and someone that you were very interested in at some point as well.
2: Okay.
0: And we're talking about Garrett, and we heard about your couple dates that you guys went on. He didn't tell us too much. He just said things went well.
1: Yeah.
0: At the end of the date of the second one, because you went over to his place and hung out for a little bit, but he hasn't heard from you since that date and wants to know what's going on. So we thought we'd ask the same question. What's the deal here?
2: Yeah. So, I mean, yeah, we did go on a couple dates and I did end up back at his house on the last one, but like there's this, like we were kissing and stuff. And then like, he decided to put on this like playlist. I was like, okay. He's like, we paused and he's like, went to go put this music on, and I thought it was going to be like, you know, something romantic, like, you know, easygoing. And he played like this hardcore rap playlist that was like super offensive to women. And just like, I was like, what was going on?
0: Yeah.
1: That's not setting the scene for you. Setting the mood.
2: No, like it was just like, it was really crazy.
0: Okay, so let me just get this straight. So he pauses the interaction between the two of you and whatever and says, I'm going to put on some music. And the music that he chooses is what you described as hardcore rap?
2: Yeah, definitely like hardcore gangster rap music that was just very, had very offensive lyrics towards women and just very, just not mood music whatsoever.
1: Obviously, that's not the kind of music you listen to.
2: No, I'm not. I'm not a fan.
0: Okay, gotcha. All right, well,
1: yeah, that wouldn't turn me on. I totally,
0: well, it's super
1: that.
0: Weird. And by the way, if it's like hardcore rap, like that's very distracting too. So yeah, that's kind of.
1: But you know, some of those songs that, you know, some of those lyrics they have are pretty like, okay, what are they talking about?
0: Oh, of course. Yeah. I know you're a big hip hop fan, Lana. Yeah. So some of those
1: playlist.
0: Lyrics. Lana's got her playlist. Julia, here's the deal. We actually have Garrett on the phone. I would love to hear what he has to say about this. Would that be cool if we brought him back on?
2: Oh, my God. I guess. That's fine.
0: All right, Garrett.
3: Yeah.
0: Garrett, tell me that did not go down like that. What are you thinking with putting hardcore rap on?
3: I mean, I just thought rap was cool. You know, I enjoy listening to it. It didn't occur to me that it was, you know, disparaging towards women. It was just, you know, playing a playlist, basically.
2: I mean, I don't know what kind of, like, tone you were trying to set or anything, but that was just like the opposite of what I thought you were going for.
3: I mean, I guess I should have discussed like music preferences before I put it on, but I thought it was fine. But clearly I know now that was a bad choice.
1: The songs that the girls are dancing to in the clubs and the bars are not the same songs they want to make out to there, buddy.
3: Yeah. Lesson learned.
0: Apparently. I mean, I got to ask you, I mean, to have like a playlist ready to go for when you have a girl over.
1: Yeah, let's get to that.
0: Now, is this something you've done before and has that worked out for you? And you don't need to tell us too much, but.
3: I mean, I've never used that particular playlist. But, you know.
0: Well, Julia, there is that, a custom playlist for you.
1: But do you have a playlist, though?
3: It's not going to get used again.
1: But you have a playlist on your phone that you use for moments like that?
3: I mean, not moments like that, but, like, I just happen to enjoy those songs.
0: All right.
1: I don't know.
0: Well, here's the deal. Let me ask you, Julia. He's obviously not going to play that again. Would you be willing to see him again? Because it sounded like everything else went well until this music started. So, I mean, would you be willing to see him again?
1: You run the playlist.
0: Or don't play any music at all.
2: I'm okay.
0: Oh, really? Even though everything else went okay?
2: Yeah, like, that was just a huge red flag. Something about it was a total turn off, and I just can't. It's like an ick I can't get back from.
0: All right.
1: I can kind of see where she's coming from. I mean, if this guy is thinking that kind of stuff is romantic and that's, you know, some of the lyrics in the songs, JR's, and you're like, you know, you're making out with this guy and you're like, ew, no. I get where she's coming from.
0: All right. Well, Garrett, it doesn't sound like there's going to be another date, and I apologize, but now you know what's going on, so you got your answer.
3: Well, okay. I didn't think that just the wrong playlist at the wrong time was going to be a deal breaker, but okay.
1: Well, you know your audience.
3: I thought we had a better connection than that.
0: All right. Well, listen, guys, thank you for coming on. We appreciate your time. You have a great day, okay?
2: And you too. All right.
3: Thanks so much, guys.
1: I don't believe him.
0: Hey, listen, time and a place, right?
1: Yeah.
0: If you're into hip hop, you're into hip hop, and you can listen to that whenever. But to have a playlist on that's talking about all kinds of things that pertain to women and maybe not in the most flattering or respectful way, what are you doing putting that on in front of her?
1: Well, and we all have different playlists on our phone. It's a workout playlist, our chill playlist, you know, going to the beach, the boat playlist.
4: Keith Urban.
1: Keith Urban
0: Summer
1: playlist.
0: Summer Breeze.
1: I'm just saying, I mean, come on. I can just imagine some of the songs he had on there,
4: too. Oh, yeah.
0: Yeah.
1: That, I mean, what are you thinking, dude? Come on.
0: All right, but should it have been a deal breaker? Because they did have two good dates, and she did end up back at his place. So, what are your thoughts on this? 800-992-1099. 800-992-1099.

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0: Well, we just had our second date update. It's commercial-free new country, 99.5 QYK. It was between Julia and Garrett. Now, Garrett reached out to us, kind of laid it out for us that they had gone out twice, you know, and the second date ended up back at his place where they were getting a little hot and heavy. But what he did there was a little odd. He put on a playlist as they were, you know, kissing and whatnot, and that playlist was a bunch of hardcore rap that Julia said, I mean, the way they were talking about women, the lyrics, the content in this song, the content in the songs that he was playing were just super disrespectful and was just weird, and it kind of just turned her off. So they're now not going back out, which I'm a little surprised. But we have Crystal on the phone. Crystal, what do you think about this second date update?
1: I think that she's using that as an excuse.
0: Oh, you don't think that's the real reason she doesn't want to hang out again?
2: No. 100%. I think she's lying, and I think because she was on the radio, she felt weird about telling the truth.
0: Okay.
2: But I don't think music should be a deal breaker.
0: Yeah, I mean, obviously, if that's what he did, that seems a little odd. But they did have two great dates, which I thought would be enough to get him on a third date, you know?
2: I think she didn't like him for something else.
0: Gotcha.
2: And then
0: gotcha.
2: That was her way to leave.
0: All right. Crystal, thanks for calling. You have a good day.
2: Have a good one.
0: You know, also on our text line from the 813, someone said, hey, why not put on some booty shaking music if you are, if you are getting down? So that's another take on this. But that was very, very interesting to me.
3: Yeah.
0: Also, again, time and a place.
3: Yep.
0: When you're trying to romance a woman, maybe not the best music selection.
3: No.
0: Yeah.
3: Come on.
0: So they are not going back out. We'll have it on our Instagram and Facebook because I found Garrett very funny. So you can listen to it for yourself. We'll have it up there for you a little bit later. Coming up, your I Feel Good story. Absolutely love this story. It has to do with the World Cup and a kid, and it is fantastic, right? Here's Parmalee, Cowgirl first.

0: Your I Feel Good story this morning. Absolutely love this. It happened in downtown L.A., which can be a little sketchy at times. But a 9-year-old boy was selling drinks and hot dogs on a Los Angeles sidewalk. And there's a guy on social media that I actually follow. His name is Zach, and he goes by MD Motivator, okay? All right. And what he does is he surprises people. He'll go up and see people that are in need or whatnot and go, hey, how much... I'll just tell you what he did with this kid right here. But he went up and said, hey, how much for the drinks and for the waters? How much for the hot dogs? And, you know, they tell him the price or whatever. And then he goes, well, how much to buy all of it?
1: Oh, that's cool.
0: Yeah. And they'll be like, and he was talking, this 9-year-old kid was talking to his aunt who didn't speak English and was going back and forth with her, like, how much should we charge, you know, whatever. Mm-hmm. And I think he said like $150 for everything.
1: All right.
0: All right. And even was so kind to say, you know, I don't want to sell you these hot dogs because they're not cooked yet. And he goes, no. The MD Motivator said, please tell me how much for everything. And they said about $150. And so then he goes, all right, well, if I give you $1,000 right now, will you stop working today? Because you're 9 years old and you shouldn't be working, you know, on the streets of L.A. And, you know, I think it's amazing what you're doing for your family at just 9 years old. But I want to do something special for you. So $1,000. They go then to this this kid's dad who is down the street a little bit and says, hey, I just gave your son $1,000. I don't want him working on the street like this. And I just thought this would help your family out. And the dad talks about needing rent and money and that this would go a long way. Well, that wasn't it. He started talking to Ethan, who was the young kid, the 9-year-old boy. And he goes, oh, man, I love soccer. And he goes, oh, that's very cool. Do you play soccer? Yeah, I play soccer. Okay, great. You know what's going on in town right now? And he goes, yeah, the World Cup. What's going on? He goes, well, here's 2 tickets to the World Cup.
1: Oh, that's so cool.
0: So they go to the World Cup. It is, he just has the time of his life. He goes, you know, and I'm talking about right then. He gives him tickets to the World Cup. They go, we're going right now.
1: Oh,
0: like,
1: wow.
0: right now. So he goes, the kid finally goes, man, 20 minutes ago, I was selling hot dogs. Now I'm at the World Cup.
1: I know. That's
0: so
1: wild.
0: So this happened on June 28th. It was the game between South Africa and Canada. Canada won 1-0. But it was just really, really cool. And they talked to him about what his inspirations are and whatnot. And this 9-year-old kid just has a very, very cool outlook on life. And he was rewarded for that. And I thought that was really, really cool.
1: That's awesome.
0: Again, the Instagram is MD Motivator. Definitely go check it out. The video is up right now. And congratulations to Ethan, doing something for his family, only 9 years old.
1: That's so
0: trying
1: cool.
0: Trying to provide. So it was a really, really cool story and a great video as well. So definitely check it out. MD Motivator. That's your I Feel Good story this morning. We got a little something for you coming up. Jason Aldean, then Alan Jackson, and then I'll tell you about it. All right. Wait a minute.

0: right, so if you were in Clearwater celebrating the 4th of July with Clearwater Celebrates America, which was a great time, you may have seen the QYK10 out there.
1: Yep.
0: And you may have seen a QR code on the table from that tent. And all you had to do is scan it, and it gave you a keyword that said you could win something.
1: Yes, it did.
0: Now, this is a pretty big prize. Now, I'm not going to say what the prize is yet, but if you scanned that QR code and you have the keyword right now, the magic word, the secret word, call me. 800-992-1099. 800-992-1099. Tell me what that keyword is, and I'm going to give you something awesome, all right? 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

0: WYQYK. Good morning. Who's this?
1: This is Tina.
0: Hey, Tina. How are you?
1: Good. How are you?
0: I'm doing great. So were you out at in Clearwater for the big 4th of July celebration?
1: I was.
0: Okay. And you saw the QYK 10 out there?
1: I did.
0: All right. Now, did you scan that QR code?
1: I did.
0: There we go. All right. What was the secret word?
1: Fireworks.
0: Going with fireworks. That is correct. Tina, I got great news. You just got a two-night stay at the Gaylord Palms Resort.
1: Wonderful, yeah.
0: Tina, congratulations. We're super pumped for you, and we're going to get some info from you, okay?
1: Okay.
0: Perfect. Hang on for me. Very cool. Congratulations to Tina. Just got taken care of, and she's going to the Gaylord Palms. All right, coming up, your Music Minute, and then your Disney water park tickets at 8:20.

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1: Well, I have some wedding and marriage news coming up. But first, if you haven't heard from Lana about Keith Urban's album Flow State, which is out now, it's a cover of yacht rock songs that Keith Urban has done. He has one original song on it. But Keith Urban talks about how he spoke with a bunch of the original artists for the songs on Flow State.
2: Yeah, I heard back from Walter Egan about Magnet Steel. I heard back from Robbie Dupree about Steal Away. I heard back from David Gates. Man, we must have talked for half an hour on the phone about Guitar Man. And of course, David Pack from Ambrosia. So one by one, I'm meeting all of these cats that sang, wrote, and, you know, created these songs.
1: That's super cool. And obviously he does the songs justice because they're really, really good. So Flow State, I'm just doing this for Lana because I'm sure she wants to get that. any more word about Keith Urban out there? All right. Marriage news. Not Taylor Swift yet. Oh. How about John Party and his wife Summer announced that they are splitting after 5 years of marriage? They posted on Instagram how they've said they've made the difficult decision to split and were prioritizing their two daughters, Presley and Sienna. And they were moving forward with love and respect. They got married back in November 2020. Presley is 3 years old and Sienna will turn two. So there you go. So there you go. Yeah, it's a bummer for John Party and his wife, Summer. All right. The big wedding happened on Friday.
3: What are you talking about?
1: Well, Taylor Swift and Travis Kelce, we've been talking about it. Would she at Madison Square Garden? Was that really happening? Was it all smoke and mirrors? It wasn't. They actually got married at Madison Square Garden on Friday. So that was very cool. Let's go over a few of the highlights from it. Around 1,000 guests were there. Adam Sandler was the officiant of it. He performed an original song for them. Taylor's brother Austin was the man of honor. Travis's brother Jason was the best man. They did not have a wedding party. Stevie Nicks performed. So did Paul McCartney. He performed I Wanna Hold Your Hand. This is a Beatles song. It's the first time he performed it in public since 1964 when he was still with the Beatles. So very cool on that. Some country music stars were there in attendance as well. By the way, first, Baker Mayfield and his wife were there.
3: Yeah, I saw that.
1: So that's very cool. Brad Paisley and his wife Kimberly, Little Big Town was there, Miranda Lambert and her husband Brendan McLaughlin, Kelsey Ballerini, and Jay and Jodan for Rascal Flatts were there as well. So that's very cool. What is also really cool, that something that Taylor and Travis did, was they donated $26 million to 20 charities ahead of their wedding. These included Brad Paisley's The Store and Dolly Parton's Imagination Library. Dolly Parton's Imagination Library is a program that mails free books to kids from birth until they're five. I love that. And then Brad Paisley and his wife Kimberly's nonprofit grocery store in Nashville is called The Store, and it was founded by Brad and his wife, and he and they say thank you to the couple.
4: What a way to start a marriage. I'm very excited.
5: We are so, so grateful for your donation. This is going to go such a long way, as Brett said. Food insecurity is at a 10-year high in Nashville, and the timing is just so critical. We're just really, really grateful for your generosity.
1: That's very cool. If you've seen pictures of them, don't believe it. It's all AI. They have not released pictures of them yet. So I'm just saying, my wife's like, do you think this is real? I go, no, there's no pictures. It's all fake. I think it's all AI generated. Yeah. So I have not seen any official pictures, but I'm sure it's going to be like we've speculated. It's probably going to be, maybe it's a TV show. Maybe it's
3: People Magazine.
1: Yeah. But there was someone wrote, you didn't even know you were in Madison Square Garden the way they had the whole thing set up.
3: Wow.
1: So very cool. But I'm sure we'll see pictures soon enough. That is your Music Minute.
3: All right. Thank you, Kevin. Coming back, we have Disney water park tickets for you. Got a new game we're going to play with you. Hang on.
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6: In Pasco, we have a crash on 75 southbound at State Road 56. It's blocking the on-ramp from the rest area. I-4 West, heavy volume from Branch Forbes Road to McIntosh and again from the junction to 275. And we do have a crash on 275 north at I-4. It's off to the shoulder. And in Manatee County, an accident on 44th Avenue East at 15th Street East. Keeping you updated, I'm Schreiner.
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right, here we go. 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Good luck.

0: Got Thomas in South Tampa right now, and he is playing Disney Lines for Disney Water Park tickets. We've got a four-pack for you. If you can tell me what movie this line is from, are you ready?
1: I'm ready.
0: Here we go.
2: 10,000 years will give you such a crick in the neck.
3: Yo, Rockman, haven't seen you in a few millennia. Give me some tassel. Yo, yo.
0: Oh, here we go. What movie is that from?
1: Oh, gosh, it sounds familiar.
0: It's very
1: Aladdin,
0: popular.
1: Is it Robin Williams Aladdin?
0: You go Robin Williams Aladdin, that is correct!
4: Yeah!
0: Way to go! Congratulations! You just got Disney tickets, a four-pack to their water parks, and you're qualified for that grand prize of four tickets to the H2O Glow After Party at Typhoon Lagoon.
1: Oh, my God. Thank you so much.
0: Yeah, man. You deserve it. Congratulations. Hang on for me, okay?
1: All right. Roll, dude. Appreciate it.
0: You got it. All right. That's how you play Disney Lines, all right? We just play you a clip from a very popular Disney movie, which that's all of them.
4: Anyway,
0: we'll play again tomorrow, same time, 8:20. Now, I don't want to talk about it too much because I feel like everybody's talking about it. But there's a few things we need to cover when it comes to this Taylor Swift wedding and a few apologies that I need to make when it comes to this Taylor Swift wedding. That's next on commercial-free New Country, 99.5 QIK.

0: I did not believe it. I said there's no way she's getting married at Madison Square Garden. It was not happening. I said that multiple times on this show, and yep. I was wrong.
1: You were wrong.
0: I'm still surprised that it happened there, but apparently they transformed the inside, like Taylor Swift would do, transform the inside of Madison Square Garden to make it look like a garden scene, kind of like her wedding engagement photos or whatnot. So I guess they transformed the whole place, but I thought, man, an arena? That's where you're going to have your wedding? That's just very interesting to me.
1: But the people who were there, that some of the leaks that have come out said you didn't even realize you were inside of Madison Square Garden. It was done that well because, you know, it's Taylor Swift. But there were like carnival games there.
0: They auctioned off a car.
1: There was
0: a wedding
1: ski
0: game.
1: Ball, miniature golf, a football ring toss. There was all sorts of stuff. People described the decor as Alice in Wonderland meets the Wizard of Oz.
0: Mm.
1: That's what the decor was. But which I think is
0: I'm sure that
1: cool.
0: was Travis's choice.
1: Probably not. I'm going to say no.
0: Wow. But anyway, so hey, Taylor Swift, not that you care what I think, but my bad. I'm glad you had a great wedding. And then what was cool was after they got married, if you were by Madison Square Garden, all the signs that were on the outside of Madison Square Garden said just married. As soon as it happened, it was kind of like the Pope when they put the smoke out of the chimney.
1: That's a good reference.
0: Yeah.
1: So anyway. it was just. And then it was TNT at the end.
0: Mm.
1: Just married. So Travis and Taylor,
0: Got to do something.
1: Yeah, you got to do something. Yeah.
0: So that's what went down. And I'm shocked that that happened there.
1: Yeah.
0: What I will give her credit for, and I feel like this is Travis's idea, Adam Sandler married them.
1: Yes, he was
0: that
1: the officiant.
0: That is awesome.
1: And he did an original song
0: for
1: them about the couple, which some people are saying it was humorous yet touching.
0: Mm.
1: So that's what people are describing it. So I'm interested to see if we ever will see it or not, may not.
0: They release that song.
1: But yeah, that'd be awesome.
0: That'd be very, very cool.
1: I love that it was Sandler.
0: Well, you know,
1: I love it.
0: Because Travis was in Happy Gilmore, too.
1: Yes, he was.
0: And so that I bet you they kind of struck up a friendship there, and maybe Adam Sandler dropped the hint. Hey, I'll marry you guys if you want.
1: I'm an officiant.
0: Yeah, if you want. I got my credentials online. Yeah. That's how I got mine. Very, very, it was a spectacle, but it wasn't like the royal wedding where it was all out in the open and whatnot for everybody to see, which I respect. I mean, she wants that privacy. People would have freaked out. They'd have been cheering like crazy. That would have kind of ruined the vibe of the whole thing.
1: Yeah, the royal wedding is... It's, you know, worldwide. You can watch it.
0: Yes.
1: This is, you're like, oh my gosh, you're getting bits and pieces. You're like, and seeing photos. Are these real? None of them are real because they haven't released any photos. So,
0: I thought they were, because there were some reports that came out that she was already married, or they were already married, and then this was just going to be an after party or whatnot. But no,
1: I don't think it was.
0: No, and a ceremony ceremony and after party happened, a reception or whatever you want to call it. I think I'm calling it an after party because how big it was.
1: I'm sure.
0: So that happened on Friday, and so Lana called it.
1: Yeah.
0: That was the report. She was sticking with it and that said that was going to happen. I disagreed, and it did. So my bad, Lana, and my bad, Taylor. So congratulations to the happy couple. All right, we're not talking about it anymore.
1: All right,
0: coming back, we're going commercial free. Hang on.
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3: In Hillsboro, a crash on I-4 westbound just past McIntosh. It's off to the shoulder. Traffic is slow back to Thanonasassa Road. I-4 west and 275 south both slow through the junction. We have an accident on Del Mabry south at Barris Avenue. And in Clearwater, a crash on Hercules Avenue at Sunset Point Road. Keeping you updated, I'm Schreiner.
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22: Good morning, Tampa Bay. Temperatures in the 70s and low 80s on this Monday morning. Already seeing a few showers on the radar now, and there will be some pop-up downpours near the coast through the first half of the day. Then the action goes to the east side of the state for the afternoon and evening with high temperatures in the low 90s. Similar pattern for Tuesday with highs back in the low 90s. I'm meteorologist Greg D. for Tampa Bay 28 and 99.5 QYK.
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0: All weekend long, you were texting in trying to win these Rays tickets where Jordan Davis is doing a show after the game August 15th. It's time to get our winner.
1: Hello.
0: Hi, good morning. This is JR and Lana from 99.5 QIK. How you doing?
1: Good.
0: What's your name?
1: Christine.
0: Hi, Christine. I just want to call you and tell you thank you for listening this weekend, because I know you were listening. You were texting in trying to win these Jordan Davis tickets to see him after the Rays game, right?
1: Yes.
0: Well, I got good news for you. You're actually going to the game. You're going to see Jordan Davis afterwards.
1: All right. Wonderful. Thank you so much.
0: Yeah. And we're going to give you some wristbands to go down to watch the show on the field. And you're also going to meet Jordan Davis.
1: Oh, my gosh.
0: Yeah.
1: That's wonderful.
0: It's a good way to start your week off, right?
1: It sure is. My husband will be excited.
0: Well, very cool. You have fun and hang on for me.

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0: 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We have what's trending in Tampa Bay.
1: A Port Richey resident did something huge over the weekend. I'll tell you what it is. That's in 6 minutes.

0: Tampa Bay's hometown morning crew. It is J.R. Lana and the ACM CMA winner, 28-year radio veteran, the pride of Jesuit High School.
1: Go Tigers!
0: USF grad.
1: Go Bulls!
0: His name's Kevin Ebel. He has what's trending in Tampa Bay.
1: Well, Rays are back at the Trop tonight. Big series! New York Yankees are in town. Rays leading the division by 4 games over the Yankees. So, little sweep would be nice, wouldn't it be? But I don't expect it. But still, let's go Rays. First pitch tonight at 6:40 at the Trop. All right, World Cup action. USA's back in action tonight. They play Belgium in the round of 16. Tonight, 8 o'clock. Game is in Seattle. You can watch it on Fox. The big news over the weekend was Flo Balogun, who's scored the most goals for the USA, got a red card against Bosnia and Herzegovina, which means... if that happens, a straight red, you have to be suspended for 1 game. So we weren't expecting him to play. The president called, the president of FIFA, and some other actions involved. And that red card ban was rescinded. So now Flo Balogun can play tonight.
0: Wow. And people are ticked.
1: They are up in arms about it, especially the Belgium coach.
0: Yeah.
1: He said... that he thought it was, this is an April Fool's joke.
0: I didn't realize July 5th was April Fool's.
1: Yeah. So, we'll see what happens. See if he's a factor tonight. USA. USA! USA! Must win game. Here we go. And then finally, the Nathan's Hot Dog Eating Contest, Coney Island over the weekend, July the 4th. Joey Chestnut defended his title for the 18th time. He downed 66 hot dogs and buns, by the way, in 10 minutes. But here locally, Port Richey's own Mickey Sudo won the women's competition for the 12th time in her career. She ate almost 39 hot dogs, 38.75 hot dogs, so 38 3/4 hot dogs and buns to win the women's competition for the 12th time. Port Richey right here.
0: That's awesome.
1: Represent. Mickey Sudo.
0: Dude, it was on at a restaurant that I was at.
1: You don't want to eat.
0: And you're looking at it going, am I going to be able to eat my food? I'm like, can we change the channel? Because it's really hard to watch, especially when you're eating.
1: Yes, it is.
0: It's nasty, man.
1: It's pretty gross. But there you go. That's what's trending in Tampa Bay. This one's in the books. Yes, sir.
0: Okay, there you go.
1: USA. Got confused.
0: Kevin had a stroke.
1: Yeah.

0: right, if you want Rays tickets and you want to see Jordan Davis after the Rays game, we're going to do that this afternoon at 4:20. 4:20, we got you for that on commercial-free New Country, 99.5 QIK. Here he is, Jordan Davis.
1: It's

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1: Hey, it's Ashley McBride. Here's my new song, What If We Don't? What If We Don't is an anthem about taking risks.
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0: You know, my only problem with that song right there is one thing.
1: Okay, go ahead.
0: Says, pour me some Jaeger. But he's talking about being on the beach and whatnot. Yeah. Mm-hmm. Jaeger is not a beach drink.
1: No, it is not.
0: Zach, what are we talking about?
1: Yeah, I agree with you on that one. I never thought about it too much, but now that you've brought it to my attention.
0: Welcome to my brain.
1: It's a good call.
0: Pour me some Jaeger. I'm thinking, oh, man, on the beach.
1: No, no thanks.
0: I can't remember the last time I had Jaeger. It's never a good experience. But anyway. That's what I got for you. All right, this afternoon, I'll be on with you. 4:20, we're going to have tickets to see the Rays, and then Jordan Davis doing a show after the Rays game, August 15th. We'll get you into that show, and you'll have a good time. You have some wristbands, go down and go on the field and all that stuff. So it's a lot of fun. So 4:20 this afternoon. Now, if you missed our second date update this morning, very interesting move that he did. It did not work out too well.
1: No.
0: And he said, I've really never done this before, but I thought I would try it. And yeah, wasn't good.
1: He's not going to do that again.
0: You hope not.
1: You would think not.
0: I'm not sure he's totally convinced that it was the wrong move, though.
1: He said it was a lesson learned.
0: Okay.
1: But was it really?
0: All right, you can check it out. We have it up on our Instagram and Facebook. Get on there, leave a comment, and let us know what you think. All right, it is a good day to have a great day. We got Graylin James, Morgan Wall, and Jason Aldean's new one on the way.
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0: Well, it can get crazy out there. 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

0: commercial-free New Country While You Work, 99.5 PYK. Good morning, it's Kathy. Hope you had a great weekend. Thanks for hanging out with me today. Are you having a hard time getting back to work? Yeah, I think a lot of us are. Here's Chris Young.
1: My buddy Brandon holds a record.

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0: Catch the Rays take on the Orioles August 15th at the Trop. Then, after the game, come hang on the field for a concert with Jordan Davis. 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
1: Like, we were kissing and stuff. 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

Are you going to go out and watch Team USA? They're playing Belgium again tonight. There's another game. Yes, it starts at 8 o'clock. It's in Seattle tonight, and it is going to be such a fun game to watch. You know, a lot of World Cup fans are in America. They said the five friendliest cities include Atlanta, Seattle, Philadelphia, Boston, and New York was number one.

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1: This weekend's going to be a lot of fun for Rays fans. 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On Saturday, he's going to get inducted into the Rays Hall of Fame. They're going to have a pregame ceremony starting at 4, and the Rays are going to play the Mariners. 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

Cleany Country While You Work, 99.5 QYK. It's Kathy. It's really hot outside this summer, and if you want to go somewhere that you can just be indoors and hang out inside for a few hours, Disney Springs' new Level 99 has opened. It's a cool obstacle course that's really physical for adults and kids, and they have escape rooms. It looks pretty cool.

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America's 250, they gave us a list of some of the best American foods. The top five were Southern fried chicken, New York style pizza, donuts, chocolate chip cookies, and hamburgers. Do you agree with that list?

Potts Farm was a place to go. Load a truck up, hit the dirt road. Jump the barbed wire, spread the word. Light the bonfire and call the girls. King in the can and the Marlboro man. Jack and Jim were a few good men. 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Better watch out for the boys in blue. And all this small town, he said, she said. Ain't it funny how rumors spread? Like I know something y'all don't know. Man, that talk is getting old. You better mind your business, man. Watch your mouth. Before I have to knock that loud mouth out. I'm tired of talking, man. Y'all ain't listening. Them old

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Luke Bryan's going to be at the AMP. He's coming to Tampa September 10th. I always love seeing him. 99.5 QIK, commercial-free lunch break. It's Kathy. Here's Ella Langley.

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It's Kathy. Are you a fan of Cody Johnson? His new album is out right now, and he's been getting a lot of feedback from it. Not so much about the music, but about the album cover.

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weekend at the Trop is Evan Longoria's Legacy Weekend. It's going to be Saturday and Sunday. And on Saturday, he's going to be inducted into the Rays Hall of Fame in a pregame ceremony that starts at 4. The Rays are going to be playing the Seattle Mariners.

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1: Like, we were kissing and stuff. 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

JR checking in with you. 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Commercial free New Country, 99.5 QYK. Thanks for having us on. All right, so this afternoon, 4:20, we're going to give you some more Rays tickets. Now, this is the game that Jordan Davis is doing a show after. So we'll get you in at 4:20.

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I was watching the hot dog eating contest over the weekend for the 4th of July, and man, that's hard to watch. 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So nasty as they're plowing those hot dogs. Joey Chestnut, though, wins again.

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1: Like, we were kissing and stuff. We paused and he, like, went to go put this music on. And I thought it was going to be, like, you know, something romantic. He played, like, this hardcore rap playlist that was, like, super offensive to women. And just, like, I was like, what was going on?
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5: There's heavy traffic in St. Pete from an accident southbound 275 just past Gandy. This has the right lanes blocked. There's also a crash northbound 275 near 54th Avenue North. The bridges look good this afternoon. Traffic delays are starting to build northbound 275 approaching Ashley, and there's heavy traffic from a crash southbound 75 approaching I-4.
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0: today. So I was talking about that Jordan Davis show he's doing after the Rays game on August 15th. I'm going to give you a chance to win those tickets coming up 4:20.
1: I'm a redneck, because I drink beer and I dip skull. 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

Kane Brown was showing off his house. Not really showing off, but you can kind of see it in the background as he was doing a video with his daughter over the weekend for 4th of July. But he's got a new Florida house. Looks pretty sick. 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

0: that song live August 15th after the Rays game at the Trop. Let's go. You want to get into this? 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

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Hope you're having a great day so far. Hey, just thank you for having us on. Can't say that enough, so appreciate you so much. Jason Aldean, his new song right here. It's called Don't Tell On Me, all about his heart being broken, but doesn't want anybody to know about it. Here you go.

IQYK, Rays back at the Trop tonight to host the Yankees. That's right. They're behind us in the standings, so we got to get another win tonight. Rays up. Here's Kip Moore, Beer Money.

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0: had a buddy that saw the Kenny Chesney show at the Sphere in Las Vegas. He said it was very trippy. I don't know how many drinks he had, but I'm just telling you, it's pretty amazing. 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
1: Well, look who it is. Last call I thought I'd give. How's your mama? How you been? Girl, it's been too long. Saw your sister at the Circle K. Her baby number two was on the way.

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1: Like, we were kissing and stuff. We paused and he, like, went to go put this music on, and I thought it was going to be, like, you know, something romantic. 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
5: Traffic slow both directions of 75 at I-4, and there's delays southbound 75 approaching Gibsonton. In Tampa, traffic's heavy both directions of 275 between I-4 and West Shore. The bridges look really good, and there's a crash in St. Pete southbound 275 just past Gandy. 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

Morgan Wallen and Post Malone, who is here on Wednesday. That's right. Jelly Roll, Post Malone at Ray J. Going to be a show. 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It'll be a good time. Here's Low Cash, Hometown Home.

That song is always good. Toby Keith, the legend right there. Commercial free New Country. 99.5 QYK on New Country right here. Let's get after it. Russell Dickerson, his new one. It's called Worth Your While. Here we go.

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4: Traffic slow both directions of 75 at I-4, and there's delays southbound 75 approaching Gibsonton. In Tampa, traffic's heavy both directions of 275 between I-4 and West Shore. The bridges look really good, and there's a crash in St. Pete southbound 275 just past Gandy.
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Did you see this story? This Delta flight flying into Chicago got struck by a firework upon landing. So they're coming down, their descent, and a firework strikes the plane. That's insane. Everybody's okay, though. 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
1: Traffic slow tonight, northbound 75 at I-4. There's delays southbound 75 near 301, and there's an accident northbound 275 at Ashley. The bridges look good tonight. There's delays in St. Pete, southbound 275, and there's an accident northbound 19 north of Tarpon Ave.
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World Cup. It's been very entertaining to watch the people, like good people watching, right? 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It's not

I'm excited to see him October 16th with Dan and Shay and Josh Ross. That is Tyler Hubbard right there on Commercial Free New Country 99.5 QYK. We'll have some more tickets as we get closer to the show. I promise you that, okay? Here's Morgan.

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5: There's some slow traffic tonight eastbound I-4 near Park Road in Tampa. There's traffic delays northbound 275 approaching Ashley. Things look good tonight. Both directions of 75, the Vets and the Selmans accident free. And traffic slow in St. Pete, southbound 275 at Gandy.
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I said I wouldn't talk about the Taylor Swift wedding anymore. But come on, can we give it up for them for having Adam Sandler marry them and be the officiant? That's fantastic. Congrats to the couple. 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
0: 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Then, after the game, come hang on the field for a concert with Jordan Davis. 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The Rays 2026 Concert Series with Jordan Davis.
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All right, more of those tickets for the Rays and the Jordan Davis Show after the Rays game for you tomorrow afternoon. I got you again, all right? 420, I'll get you in. 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

Not going to talk about it. Not going to talk about it. You know what I'm thinking. It's commercial free New Country 99.5 QYK. Let's do this. Bailey Zimmerman, Shaboozy and Jelly Roll, and then Stella Lefty, her song Boston. Really like that song. I'll play it for you. Here we go.

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